0: Thank you very much, ladies and gentlemen. We'd like to share that applause with our orchestra and our piano players. Ken Lane, who plays for Dean, and Bill Miller, who plays for me. And Mr. Irving Cotner, one of America's great drummers at the drums, with us.
1: I'd now like to introduce the greatest band in the country. I'd like to do that. They're not here tonight, but... How about a nice round of applause for the most wonderful organization in the nation, Antonio Morelli and his fine orchestra. Antonio, hey!
0: Well, the next time we see you, we expect to be standing at the first tee at Paradise Valley tomorrow morning. What time do you want to play? 9 o'clock?
1: About 6:30.
0: Here.
1: Not here, over there, 6:30.
0: Oh. All right, we'll tee off at 6:30 at Paradise. That'll be swell. And in the interim, ladies and gentlemen, if you happen to run into Dorothy Kilgallen, be sure you're in your car.

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Real nasty with them balls, all net, yeah, I'm gross. Why you talking about who body fake? With all them fillers in your face, you just full of

traffic settles on the hill where there was no escape before. As it spreads its wings and soars up to another level, it brings the icy prophecies of war.

crash in this hurricane, will we fall and die? While children lose their souls and so much more to ragged armies of the field. A vicious fanfare cries, appeasing hungry savages.